0: Yeah, it's been a long time.
1: Yeah, it's been a long time.
0: How are you doing?
1: I'm fine, yeah.
0: You're
1: looking great, though.
0: Well, you're looking good, too.
1: Thanks. So you still with her?
0: Yeah, I'm still with her.
1: That's cool.